they walked along the lonely roads with rusty guns and dirty clothes.

but I'm close to it. I just don't do it how most do it. G-O-A-T, that's go. Cut left, cut right, cut throat. I score 9 goals, can't defend me. But give me 9 out of 10, now that offends me.